0: Tonight, partly cloudy with a low of 1 and some patchy frost. Tomorrow, a mix of sun and cloud with a high of 12 and a chance of rain in some parts late in the afternoon. Saturday, cloudy with a high of 14 and a chance of rain in some areas. And Sunday, cloudy with a high of 14 and a low of 6. Currently, it's 10.
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Appreciate the text for this one, Susan. It's all yours. A little dose of the 90s tonight.

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1: 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I'm Tony the Reno. 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Kit, the car, it's talking back to you. 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Knight Rider with David Hasselhoff debuts on TV. Crystal Light releases those drink mixes. I think they were in the big pitcher that Mom used to have before we were doing the single ones in the bottles of water now. Oh, and Come On Baby, Make It Hurt So Good. John Mellencamp everywhere with that song. Was the year 1981, 1982, or 1983? 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
0: Plan accordingly.
5: Tonight, partly cloudy with a low of 1 and some patchy frost. Tomorrow, a mix of sun and cloud with a high of 12 and a chance of rain in some parts late in the afternoon. Saturday, cloudy with a high of 14 and a chance of rain in some areas. And Sunday, cloudy with a high of 14 and a low of 6. Currently, it's 10.

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0: And what year was it? Well, before Alexa was talking back to us. Well, before Siri was talking back to us. Kit the car and David Hasselhoff talking back to us on Knight Rider and showing us the way. Crystal Light Drink Mix, first released to add a little bit of extra pep in your step and a little bit of low-calorie fun to all of your beverages. And this one, huge for John Mellencamp. You texted, guess 1982. Congrats, you got it tonight. Thanks for playing along.

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Nothing better than these guys. Thank you for your text at 877-909-1989. Here's Def Leppard. Yeah.

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Kingston's 102.7 Wow FM. I'm Tony Lorino, celebrating Bob Seger this week. Yeah, Bob's got a big birthday, and we were celebrating him with some fun Throwback Nation on social media. Especially if you love Bob Seger and the Silver Bullets, not just his band, maybe a beverage kind of Silver Bullet. Yeah, check it out this evening and share along with your Bob Seger-loving friend as well. 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

0: I'm Tony the Reno. Rick has his kids, went to the Michael biopic tonight, 13 and 15-year-olds.
1: Both of them love the 80s.
0: Nice. What song can I play for the kids?
1: Both of them love Duran Duran.
0: Uh-huh.
1: Hungry Like a Wolf.
0: Would love to. Some Michael plus some Duran Duran, an 80s-erific night if there ever was one. We're at 877-909-1989. We'd love to serve one up for you, too. We'll get Hungry Like the Wolf for them, and whatever's going to make your night, we're here for it. More of the throwbacks continue next.
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4: Plan accordingly.
5: Tonight, mostly cloudy with a chance of showers and a low of 1. Tomorrow, a mix of sun and cloud with a high of 12. Saturday, a mix of sun and cloud again with a high of 14. And Sunday, cloudy with a high of 14 and a low of 6. Currently, it's 9.
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0: questions. 102.7 Wow FM. I'm Tony the Reno. Okay, 9 months before right now, you're a Labor Day weekend baby.
1: Just putting that out there.
0: Right? Oh, it seems that there are lots of Labor Day era babies. If you're one of them, or you know someone who is, let's get them celebrating with a, as a part of Tony's birthday club. Get your favorite throwback on. You could win some prizes from Dunkin' too. 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

0: year of hits for one solid hour. Throwback Nation's Late Night Class Reunion. Go! And if these sound familiar,
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I'm Tony the Reno, class of 84. All you tonight, welcome to your late night class reunion. 1 hour of your hits brought to you by Eggland's Best. Better taste, better nutrition, better eggs. With the soundtrack that I think eclipsed all other soundtracks up till this point. And maybe ever since. Class of 84, you got the moves, you're cutting loose, and you got the music of Footloose to keep you going with Kenny Loggins on your late night class reunion.

0: 84. It's All You tonight. I'm Tony Lorino. An hour of your hits continue with a group's final number one. Or at least it is for now. I guess they could put something out together, though something would have to change. Well, Explain gets caught up with their final number one. Or is it? Moments away in just a few.
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3: Plan accordingly.
4: Tonight, partly cloudy with a chance of showers and a low of 1. Tomorrow, a mix of sun and cloud with a high of 12 and a chance of showers in the afternoon. Saturday brings a mix of sun and clouds again, reaching a high of 14 with a chance of showers. And Sunday stays cloudy with a high of 14 and a low of 6. Currently it's 7.
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Jacksons, 102.7 Wow FM. Late night class reunion for the class of 1984. I'm Tony the Reno. Yeah, it's their final number one. At least it is for now. Of course, if it would be just for now, they'd have to start getting along again. Record new music, put something out, go through that whole process, right? Nothing's impossible, but I think it's safe to say it's their final number one. Daryl Hall and John Oates, here's Out of Touch. Class of 1984, late night class reunion.

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I'm Tony Marino. You don't think there's a lot of female guitarists. You know what there's even fewer of? Female drummers. But this woman showed, yeah! What you can do, I can do better, gentlemen. Here's Sheila E.

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Late night class reunion, class of 1984. Sure, he's singing about sad stuff. Sounds like he's having a good time doing it, doesn't he? The dichotomy of the two. Gotta love it. Elton John and Sad Songs, Say So Much for the class of 84.

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2: Tonight, cloudy with a chance of showers and a low of 1 with some patchy frost. Friday, mix of sun and clouds with a high of 12 and a chance of showers in the afternoon. Saturday, mostly cloudy with a chance of showers and a high of 14. Currently, it's 3.
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0: 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Yeah, we love to say wow with some of the songs you just haven't heard in a long, long time. 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
3: Tonight, partly cloudy with a chance of showers and a low of 2. Saturday, a mix of sun and cloud with a high of 14. Sunday, cloudy with a high of 14.

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6: Tonight, partly cloudy with a chance of showers and a low of 2. Saturday, a mix of sun and cloud with a high of 14 and a chance of showers. Sunday, cloudy with a high of 14 and a chance of showers. Currently, it's 5.

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0: Now my parents have a queen bed that they're famous for.
1: Oh, interesting.
0: They like a queen. Yeah. They like to cuddle. Why am I talking about my parents cuddling? I don't know. But my dad leaves both his feet dangling off the edge of the bed. I
1: so
0: do
1: you
0: know
1: say
0: that
1: dangling, but they're probably just straight out.
0: No, they are bent down and yeah, they're just straight out.
1: When you
0: but
1: say
0: like
1: dangling, I'm like, wait, so is it at the knees?
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1: Plan accordingly.
2: Tonight, partly cloudy with a chance of rain in some areas and a low of 2. Saturday, a mix of sun and cloud with a high of 14. Sunday, cloudy with a high of 14. Currently, it's 5.
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6: Tonight, partly cloudy with a chance of showers and a low of 2. Saturday, a mix of sun and cloud with a high of 14. Sunday, cloudy with a chance of showers and a high of 14. Currently, it's 4.

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2: Plan accordingly. Tonight, partly cloudy with a chance of showers and a low of 2. Saturday, expect a mix of sun and clouds with a high of 14. Sunday, cloudy with a high of 14 and a chance of showers. Currently, it's 3.
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0: from the KingstonDaily.ca newsroom. Here's what you need to know.
1: I'm Marina Dixon, keeping you in the loop this morning. An update into yesterday's crash south of Harrowsmith. Frontenac OPP say a 57-year-old from South Frontenac died in a head-on collision on County Road 38 south of Wilton Road. Two others suffered minor injuries. The road has since been reopened, but the investigation continues. Yesterday was a tragic day in Brockville. Our Bob Perot explains.
2: Brockville police say a 17-year-old has been charged after three people were found dead inside a Cartier Court home yesterday morning. Investigators say the deaths are considered suspicious, but the incident was not random, as those involved knew one another. The youth faces three murder charges. The accused cannot be identified. We have more at BrockvilleDaily.ca. In the newsroom, I'm Bob Perot.
1: There's a missing helmet that a Napanee woman is hoping someone in Kingston can help find. Nicole Wadham was taking her daughter home from Hotel Du Hospital on Tuesday when her daughter's specially designed medical helmet went missing.
3: By the time we were gone and in the vehicle and got home in Napanee, it was not in our vehicle. So I don't know if it fell out of the stroller somewhere or we accidentally put it down. As I said, we have a lot of baggage that we bring around with us to all of our appointments.
1: Wadham says her daughter needs the helmet after having surgery to correct the shape of her head. A photo of the helmet is on our social media pages and at KingstonDaily.ca. In sports last night in the NHL, Carolina beat Philadelphia 4-1. Carolina leads the series 3-0. In the PWHL, Montreal beat Minnesota 2-1. Montreal leads the series 2-1. And in the NBA, Detroit beat Cleveland. Oklahoma City beat the LA Lakers. The next time you're scrolling through your phone, visit KingstonDaily.ca and see what Kingston is talking about. 401 Traffic and Weather together next.
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7: Well, good Friday morning. I'm taking a first look at your drive, and I did just do a first run through the traffic cameras, and well, the 401 very lightly traveled at this early hour. No live lane issues or slowdowns if you're traveling the 401 eastbound or westbound between Belleville and Brockville. It is looking good to start off your Friday morning. Taking a look at your forecast, we do have another frost advisory in effect this morning. We'll see a mix of sun and clouds today. Slight chance of a late afternoon shower. High today to get up to 12. Partly cloudy this evening. If we do get those showers, could linger into this evening, but clearing overnight. Low drops down to +3, so another frost advisory is likely. Tomorrow, your Saturday is looking like a mix of sun and clouds with the high reaching 16. 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
2: Here we go. Let's do this thing. Good morning. Hello, Lauren. How we doing?
3: Good morning.
2: Hey.
3: Happy whatever day it is today. I am all torn up.
2: It's the Friday before Mother's Day.
3: Oh my gosh.
2: We're ready to go. It's the Friday before Mother's Day. Also, it is, speaking of Mother's Day, we will do best and worst Mother's Day gifts, okay? So be ready for
3: that. I just want to do nothing. Like, I don't want to have to think about things.
2: Well,
3: you know?
2: the caveat, and we brought this up, but your mom also lives here. So you've got to... Because, you know, Mother's Day is about what are you doing for your mom? And so I'm doing stuff for you. Well, the kids are doing stuff for you, but obviously they're young, so I got to do stuff for you. And then you got to do stuff for your mom, but also you're trying to enjoy.
3: It feels like I don't want to even deal with that.
2: So I always say, like, if y'all wanted brunch, but I threw brunch out there and you guys are like, I don't think we want to go to brunch. I'm like, okay, well, looks like I'm going to be making brioche French toast for
3: two moms. I'm ready.
2: My mother-in-law and my mommy.
3: Please do not say that ever again.
2: Let's move on. Trending stories are up next.
3: Researchers are saying how often we actually need a vacation to escape the grind. How many times? Well, it's next right here on Joey and Lauren. 102.

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1: It's Joey and Lauren, and let's get your trending stories. Lauren's got them. What's going on?
2: Well, have you heard about the movement to save Spirit Airlines? And it's called Let's Buy Spirit, a new movement put on by a TikToker. His name is Hunter Peterson. He launched the Let's Buy Spirit movement right after they collapsed. Okay, rest in peace. And as of the last time I checked, the crowdfunding campaign that he started is reporting $132 million in pledged support from more than 130,000 individual donors.
1: Yeah, listen. I mean, I just said it the other day. I will miss it. I like it. I've enjoyed it. I think you get what you pay for, and sometimes you're just looking for a cheap flight. So,
2: well, by the way, they have a long way to go because the goal is to raise $1.75 billion.
1: Oh, okay.
2: And I
1: That's
2: don't think
1: probably.
2: They're going to make it there, unfortunately.
1: Yeah, I saw a meme, and it was like a Spirit Airline airplane in someone's driveway, and it's like, look what this bad boy picked up on Facebook Marketplace. I was like, that's great.
2: Yeah, you saw that from me.
1: What
2: I posted that.
1: You did?
2: I shared that on our page.
1: Oh. Lauren stepped in on social media. I just see funny things. I don't know where they're from.
2: I don't even know where it came from.
1: Oh, my bad.
2: I posted that.
1: Go see our Facebook page or whatever because we posted
2: it. Probably gone by now.
1: All right. Well, then never mind. It was funny.
2: How often do we need to take vacations in order to recover from the grind of our day-to-day work?
1: I need four.
2: Vacations
1: a quarter. Once a quarter. And I like to spread them out. Well, I mean, I'm not taking 4 weeks.
2: Hold
1: I just think
2: second.
1: Four breaks.
2: I personally believe there is a difference between a vacation and a trip. So vacation to me is you're gone more than 3 nights. You're far away destination. You're not checking emails. You have your vacation responder on your replies. And you are probably holding a tropical drink in a fancy place.
1: Okay, hold on a second. We just went to Las Vegas 2 nights, but like 3 full days.
2: It's a trip. It was a weekend trip.
1: We had tropical drinks.
2: Yeah, but to me, it's different.
1: Then I don't want to go on vacation because the trip was expensive. I don't like that trip.
2: That was a trip because I was still responding to emails and working throughout.
1: Okay, so so let me get this straight. This is Lauren's theory.
2: Trip is like a weekend, two-night thing.
1: A vacation responder needs to be on your email, and you're not checking things. A trip is...
2: And it has to be a longer period of time.
1: Okay, I guess that makes sense, but it's like...
2: That's how it works in my
1: brain.
2: Well,
1: now I'm stressed out. I'm like, well, what if we take a Friday and a Monday off? You get Friday, Saturday, Sunday, Monday. That's 4 days off. That's just a trip?
2: What are we doing? Are we going to see Grandma and Grandpa? That's a trip. That's not vacation.
1: All right, fine. Well, then we go on a lot of trips. You don't go on a lot of vacations.
2: Okay, this is what they say. People need to take a vacation every 2 months in order to recover from the stress of work.
1: I don't think many bosses would... I mean, listen, if you got the PTO, you got the PTO.
2: Who can afford a vacation every 2 months?
1: That's the thing. It runs you dry. This is what I like. Christmas time, I like some time off. We've gone places before. You know, I do like that. Or just time with family. Spring break. I'm now a believer in taking your spring break off with your kids. I think that was great. And then I like to do like an early summer something, even if it's a long weekend, go to a theme park or something. And then I've always been a fan of something in August right before school starts.
2: Oh my gosh, who are you, Jeff Bezos, going on all those vacations?
1: That's four trips, and that's not even a week.
2: You just said two in the summer. Who can do that?
1: One, a little bit like mid-late June, or do it, you know, July, and then one quickly in August right before you go to school.
2: I'll tell you, I am a fan of a staycation.
1: Oh, me too. Love staycations.
2: Something we started doing with our kids once or twice a year where you just book a hotel locally and there's a pool and it's
1: great.
2: Pretty dang inexpensive and you just walk around your own town and the kids... Don't know the difference from that and Disney. At
1: and
2: least our kids.
1: The best
2: kids
1: part
2: don't.
1: Is when you're done, it's like 20 minutes and then you're at your house.
2: Yeah, that's pretty nice.
1: Now, does Lauren still pack like we're gone for
2: sure.
1: 2 weeks? Absolutely,
2: of course.
1: She does.
2: Amazon is launching a 1 hour delivery option in some areas.
1: It's getting too convenient. Life, I'll say it here. Life is getting too convenient. We can't get these things
2: scary.
1: So quickly, man.
2: Scary convenient. The amount of times you can just open up your front door and anything you need is just right there because you ordered it.
1: A friend of mine just posted that he deleted his Amazon app and he's going to do it for a month and he's going to see how much money he saves and also just how much you can live your life. But he says he deleted it.
2: I feel like it could go two ways. You could save money because you're like, oh, I don't have access to it. Or you end up spending more money because now you're spending gas to get in your car to drive to the store, to shop at the store. And then when you're at the store to get what you need, you end up getting other things off the shelves
1: that
2: you walk by.
1: I think I would almost guarantee if you don't have Amazon on your phone, you're saving money.
2: That's fair.
1: You're wearing a tank top right now. Where did you get it?
2: Amazon.
1: Okay, why? Did you need a tank top?
2: Well, I wanted this one specifically because it has a built-in bra.
1: Okay,
2: and I was like, I don't want to have to wear one anymore.
1: Exactly. So Amazon telling you, you can't live your life without a built-in bra tank top. How else are you going to live your life?
2: Just saying, life-changing. And those are some of your trending stories.
1: It's Joey and Lauren. 102.

0: 48.
1: Good morning. I'm Lorena Dixon from the KingstonDaily.ca newsroom. Here's what's happening over the next 48 hours in the city. If you're looking for something fun to check out this weekend, the Spring Birding Festival is happening now through Sunday at Prince Edward Point Bird Observatory, featuring guided bird walks, bird banding demos, family activities, and free talks celebrating spring migration. Also today, the Beat Council takes over the Spire with a free drop-in session for local

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4: Taking another look at your drive, it continues to be problem-free in the early going on this Friday morning. Not seeing any live lane issues eastbound or westbound as you're traveling between Belleville and Brockville. Your forecast for today, we do have a frost advisory in effect. We'll see a mix of sun and clouds, a slight chance of a late afternoon shower, and the high getting up to 12. A slight chance those showers linger into this evening if they happen, but clearing overnight. Low drops down overnight to +3, so we could see another frost advisory tonight. Tomorrow into the weekend with a mix of sun and clouds and the high reaching 16. 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

0: It's Joey and Lauren, and I truly believe this. The craziest thing I have ever seen in a public restroom in my life. Now, I know immediately everyone's like, oh, that's gross. I don't want to hear it. No. It has nothing to do with the contents in a bathroom situation.
1: It's not a poop story?
0: Not a poop story, not a pee story, not a mess story, not anything. Not something illegal story, nothing like that. It was simply put one of the wildest situations where I am just trying to go to the bathroom and I didn't even realize this was allowed, okay? Now, I've had some crazy public restroom experiences. We've talked about the one rest stop that we go to a lot when we travel to see my folks where the walls are really low. So if you're standing at the urinal, you can actually look over and see a person sitting on the toilet.
1: Oh, that's the same in the women's restroom at that exact rest stop. I know what you're talking about.
0: Wild.
1: If I'm sitting on the toilet at that rest stop, if somebody walks by, I see their head.
0: Yeah,
1: like
0: it's
1: I
0: crazy.
1: See them and they see me.
0: It's not that.
1: What's up? Hey.
0: I was 12 years old once, went to an Italian restaurant and saw one of the worst clogged toilet situations of my life. It's not even that.
1: That you remember that? Oh my gosh.
0: I will never forget that in my life. I literally was so scared. I walked out. Pale face. It was awful. Yeah, it was awful. It was awful.
1: Please say no more.
0: No, not that. It was, we were at a hotel and the hotel had a pool and I go to the bathroom because I have said recently, I'm done peeing in pools. I'm trying to be a better person.
1: Goodness.
0: Okay. So I'm trying to be a better person. So I needed to go to the bathroom. I go to the bathroom. What's weird is I never saw this when I walked in because I think I just beelined it to the urinal. So I didn't even notice when I walked in. I use the urinal. I'm walking now towards the sink. And as I get towards the sink, the entire counter is covered with items. Now, if you're like, what do you mean items? It has gum, cigars, cigarettes. What are those little nicotine pouches that people do all the time? The
1: Zins?
0: Zins, gum, mints, candies, chocolates.
1: Chocolates?
0: And I'm sitting there and I'm like, and again, my eyes are kind of looking down because I'm not looking up and around. And as I go to the sink, a man dressed in like the In-N-Out outfit. You know what they wear at In-N-Out where it's like the white pants and the white shirt, like the old school, like 1950s car hop thing. Wearing that, hands me paper towels. Hello, sir. How are you doing? As I'm washing my hands. And he goes, what do you need? What do you need? He goes, I take Venmo. I take PayPal. I take Apple Pay.
1: For paper towels?
0: This
1: you need to pay for your paper towels?
0: No.
1: Oh.
0: For all of the items.
1: So he's trying to sell.
0: Does
1: he work there?
0: No. That's what's crazy. He did not have a hotel polo on. So I'm sitting there going, I am literally overwhelmed. And he is just like, Lauren, he is like hammering me on this pitch. He's like, come on, you need a cigar? You need something for the ladies? You know what? Like all this stuff, right, going on. And I am going, and he hands me the paper towels. He's like, what do you need? What do you need? Another guy walks behind me. Sir, what can I do? Hey, Papa's in. And the guy goes, okay. And I go, oh. And he goes, I've never popped a Zin in my life. He goes, I don't know what's going on. And I was like, I don't know what's going on. I go, do you work here? He goes, no. This is, come on, man. This is to help you out, brother. And I'm like,
1: so did he have like a QR code for you to Venmo if you wanted to buy something?
0: He had a QR code for his Venmo, but it was personal. It was his name and it was something like it was his own business.
1: Well, I'm surprised he didn't get kicked out. Maybe they didn't know he was in there.
0: Oh, there's no way they couldn't, cause he had to walk in with a backpack full of stuff. So I leave. And I'm walking out of the bathroom.
1: After you bought a whole bunch of stuff, yeah, obviously. I'm just kidding.
0: And this is the problem. The guy was so nice. He handed me like 7 paper towels. So I'm like, well, now I feel bad like I should tip him. But honestly, I didn't ask for anybody to hand me paper towels. So I'm talking to the guy leaving the bathroom. And I'm like, dude, have you ever seen that? And he goes, no, I've never seen that in my life. I was like, that's crazy. So we get back to the pool. There's a guy there that we were talking to because I'm a pool friend guy where I just start talking to people in pools. So I go, dude, have you been in the bathroom? And he goes, yeah. And I said, what's up with that guy trying to sell you stuff like a lemonade stand with all the cigars and all the candy and the mints and the gum and the Zins and all that? And he goes, oh, yeah, a bathroom attendant. I've seen people like that before. I said, you have? He goes, yeah, I don't know where he lived, like
1: well,
0: San Diego
1: weird,
0: or something.
1: Well, that's weird because we were just at like a regular hotel. So
0: yeah.
1: I would say that maybe you would see that at like a fancy resort.
0: But he's not an employee of the hotel, but they clearly allow it. So
1: weird.
0: They're probably like, hey, the hotel probably goes, we see it as customer service.
1: Dude, I missed out. I don't know what they had in the women's bathroom, but I didn't go
0: Did
1: in
0: Did you
1: there.
0: Ever go in
1: no,
0: there?
1: No, I didn't.
0: You probably would have had the nines. You probably would have had steak and lobster.
1: Yeah, that's what I want. I want toilet lobster.
0: So I need to look it up and see what this is called. because
1: the, probably a bathroom attendant.
0: But I think
1: I've heard of it at nice resorts. I don't think that that's, we were just at a hotel.
0: I've heard of like a doorman at a bathroom that literally stands in the corner, maybe hands you a paper towel, just checks on things. This guy was, he had a little Bluetooth speaker. He's playing music. And
1: you know what? I would appreciate music being played in bathrooms. That's something I do appreciate.
0: But would you appreciate trying to wash your hands and this guy is basically pressuring you to, you know, take something?
1: Oh, I'm peer pressured. I would buy everything and I wouldn't even use any of it. I'd be like, okay,
0: smoke. And
1: here.
0: I was like, yeah, give me one of your Cuban cigars, man. I don't know. Like, I felt so bad.
1: Oh, man.
0: And then, of course, like the guy next to me takes something. But if anybody has seen that before, what is it called? What is his side hustle? And how much money are you making?
1: Makes me want to go into bathrooms in my Venmo and just be like, hey.
0: Well, all I kept thinking, you catch the right guy and you're getting $25 in like 5 minutes.
1: Crazy.
0: So, craziest thing I've seen. 687-190, you can text us. Have you seen this before? It's Joey and Lauren. 102.

0: good in Kingston.
1: Good morning. I'm Lorena Dixon from the KingstonDaily.ca newsroom with What's Good near Kingston. Loyalist Township is hosting Family Fishing Day on Amherst Island this Saturday from 10 till 2. The free event features fishing games, crafts, live music, and a barbecue. Mayor Jim Hagedorn says there will be a shuttle bus on the island for any pedestrians who take the ferry across.
2: There will be a shuttle bus going from the ferry on the island to the event and back again. 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Catch the shuttle, you get delivered right at the door of the event, and then it can take you back to the ferry again.
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6: 401 traffic and weather together.
8: Well, I just took another run through the traffic cameras on the 401, and it does continue to be a problem-free Friday morning. Whether you're traveling eastbound or westbound between Belleville and Brockville, not going to run into any live lane issues or any slowdowns to hold you up this morning. Forecast for today, we're looking at a mix of sun and clouds. Slight chance of an afternoon shower with the high getting up to 12. There is a chance we could see a shower linger into this evening, then clearing overnight. Low dropping down to plus 3. And tomorrow, for your Saturday, a mix of sun and clouds and the high reaching 16. 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

0: It's the good stuff, your feel-good stories of the week. It's Joey and Lauren with your good stuff. This will make you feel all warm and fuzzy. A dog was missing for 5 years, found living at elementary school. So listen to this.
1: What?
0: Okay. A family in Texas got an emotional reunion after their long-lost dog was discovered being cared for by students and staff at a local school for 5 years. They had no idea he already had a home. So this elementary school for 5 years had a school dog. They're like,
1: Did the dog go home with someone at night? Probably.
0: That is a great...
1: Rotated with teachers or something?
0: It was probably one of those like class pets. Did you have a class pet growing up? We had a hamster. My mom said, no, we're not signing up. You can never watch the hamster. I said, wow,
1: our
0: Mom.
1: Our son right now in his kindergarten class, they have caterpillars that are in the chrysalis or the cocoons or whatever.
0: They're trying to become,
1: butterflies.
0: Beautiful little butterfly. So, yeah. So anyway, so they get a call. Why didn't anybody at the elementary school assume like, hey, should we check this out and figure out if like this dog belongs to anyone?
1: Who knows? Maybe they did and they couldn't find. You know, sometimes either a dog is not microchipped or
0: there's
1: no, like maybe they post about it and nobody claims. And then so they're like, well, let's just keep it here.
0: Caveat. I mean, it's your family dog. But if a dog you knew was bringing joy to an elementary school for 5 years, is there a part of you that says, you know what? Let the school dog legend
1: remain.
0: That's
1: a good question.
0: You know, because I imagine a school dog. Can you imagine an elementary school having a school dog?
1: That's pretty cool.
0: That would be awesome. Also, shout out to this Uber driver. A passenger accidentally left a bag of $20,000 cash. What were they, in Vegas?
1: I'm sorry, what?
0: A passenger accidentally left a bag of $20,000 behind. The driver spent hours tracking them down, refusing any reward, saying it just felt right.
1: Refusing a reward?
0: Yep.
1: I'd be expecting a reward.
0: I'd be like, oh, wow, what a nice tip. And I'd just be like, assumed it was a tip. No. But I just thought, you know what? I mean, an Uber driver, $20,000 left in a backseat.
1: That's awesome. I mean, it's awesome that they have the integrity to make sure.
0: It is.
1: And it got returned. Yes?
0: And it got returned.
1: Wow.
0: Yep. And this was kind of cool.
1: Could you imagine? Wait a second. Could you imagine if they didn't get a 5-star review?
0: Yeah.
1: Like after that, if the writer's like, 2 stars.
0: Or they just barely tipped. You're like, I'm taking a tip. I took some off the top. Also, this is kind of cool. Although I could see someone taking advantage of this. A Little League baseball team showed up to a pizza restaurant after a tough defeat. They had barely any money. The owner quietly covered the entire meal, saying no kid leaves here sad and hungry. So the coach like came up. They were just down in the dumps and then barely had money to cover everything. So the pizza shop paid for all that.
1: I'm glad they covered it.
0: All right, kids, we're going to go into this pizza restaurant. I know we just won the championship for the 5th year in a row.
1: Cry. Cry.
0: You better have a frown on your face, and we're going to get comped pizza rolls, all right?
1: You walk in.
0: Hi. Yeah, we just lost 100-0 in the baseball game over there in the field. I guess we'll just do one pizza.
1: Oh, my gosh.
0: But that's awesome for a pizza. I mean, you know, pizza
1: Very
0: shop
1: sweet.
0: Going there. And
1: Very sweet.
0: I'm glad to know Little League baseball teams are still going out for pizza.
1: As
0: after
1: they
0: games.
1: Should.
0: It's not like, oh, they have their meal prep.
1: As our forefathers intended
0: Absolutely.
1: It to be.
0: And that is your good stuff. It's Joey and Lauren.
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0: from the KingstonDaily.ca newsroom. Here's what you need to know.
1: I'm Lorena Dixon, keeping you in the loop this morning. One person is dead following a head-on crash near Harrowsmith. Emergency crews were called to an area on County Road 38, south of Wilton Road, yesterday around the noon hour. Investigators say two vehicles collided head-on, killing a 57-year-old from South Frontenac and injuring two others. The road has since been reopened. Kingston police are looking for a male suspect with facial hair and a pair of break-and-enters at a pair of downtown businesses. Both occurred overnight on April 23rd in the 300 block of Bagot Street. Cash was stolen from both stores. Anyone with information is asked to contact Kingston police. The city of Kingston is expanding its rural community program for this year, offering up to $5,000 each for six projects. The funding supports events, tourism, and community initiatives in rural areas. Officials say the program helps bring people together and showcase local communities. Applications are open now and close June 8th, with more details available through Get Involved Kingston. 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Being a massage therapist or even a reflexologist can bring great joy in helping people get better. However, even people in this profession need a recharge. Norma Murray Nolan has been in the business for over 35 years and says just simply talking to someone can help in many ways.
2: If you can see the lighter side too of things, and even dialoguing with your therapist, because I go for regular treatments myself and I like to verbalize. So that just confirms what I'm feeling within me.
1: Norma says even in this profession, you have to know when to take time for yourself. In sports, in the NHL, Carolina beat Philadelphia 4-1. Carolina leads the series 3-0. In the PWHL, Montreal beat Minnesota 2-1. Montreal leads the series 2-1. In the NBA, Detroit beat Cleveland 107-97. And Oklahoma City beat the Lakers 125-107. The next time you're scrolling through your phone, visit KingstonDaily.ca and see what Kingston is talking about. 401 Traffic and Weather together next.
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6: Well, taking another look at your drive, it continues to be a problem-free Friday morning. Everything running smooth, whether you're traveling eastbound or westbound on the 401 between Belleville and Brockville. Not going to find any live lane issues or slowdowns at this time. For your forecast, we do still have a yellow frost advisory in effect. With a mix of sun and clouds today, slight chance of a late afternoon shower, the high getting up to 12. Partly cloudy tonight, could see a shower linger into this evening, but clearing after midnight. Overnight low down to +3, and a mix of sun and clouds for your Saturday, with the high reaching 16. 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
2: All right, here we go. Good morning, Lauren. How we doing?
3: Good. Yeah, good morning. We've been celebrating teachers this week for Teacher Appreciation Week. Yep. And I have to laugh. So last night, our son was filling out these really cute cards for a couple of his teachers, you know. And I was like, write whatever you want, bud. I was like, you can say, I love you, Mrs. So-and-so, or thank you. You know, and he goes, I got it. I said, okay. And, you know, I won't say their actual names. Well, let's just say it's Jackson, right? Mrs. Jackson. He goes, best Jackson ever. The other teachers say it's Smith. He goes, best Smith ever. I'm like, all right, that's one way to do it.
2: Everyone with the last name of Jackson to know you're the best of them all. That may be better being the best teacher ever.
3: Yeah, it's so
2: being the best Jackson ever.
3: It's so cute.
2: All right. I mean, Michael Jackson's on that list. So
3: not the best. Not the best.
2: All right. Trending stories, Lauren, are coming up next.
3: We know that there are a lot of restrictions when it comes to age and social media apps. What kids are doing to bypass these regulations is kind of insane, and it's next on Joey and Lauren.
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1: It's Joey and Lauren, and let's get your trending stories. Lauren, what is trending?
2: Well, I do not keep up with the award shows and the fancy celebrity outings, but the Met Gala just happened, and there are very strict rules for celebrities at the Met Gala. So here are some of those rules. One of them is no phones. Since 2015, they have banned phones. Okay. So there's no selfies, no posting, and they keep the event very elite because of the privacy.
1: Got it.
2: Okay. It's 18 and up only, so any younger celebrities are never allowed to attend. There's a 20-second rule. You get 20 seconds with the Met Gala lady. What's her name? Anna Wintour or whatever? What? I don't even know.
1: There's a lady?
2: Yeah, I guess you get to greet her for 20 seconds, and it is a rule that you do that. You never sit with your partner. I hate this rule. That sucks.
1: Oh, yeah. So you got to get split up?
2: They say seating is carefully engineered. Couples are usually separated to encourage new connections and powerful conversations. I'm not going anywhere without my plus one. Right?
1: Yeah, no, that's
2: always
1: weird.
2: Feels awkward. No garlic and no onion.
1: I've heard that. I don't know why, but I feel like I've heard that story before.
2: Breath.
1: Yeah.
2: They said strong smelling ingredients are banned because they want your breath to stay fresh.
1: But so much good food has garlic and onion in it. Like some of my favorite foods have garlic and onion.
2: This is what they say. They have zero tolerance for bad breath. Who was the guy that started that rule? Because there had to have been some situation
1: in the past. What celebrity would you guess just had terrible breath at the Met Gala? I'm going to go with Vince Vaughn.
2: Vince Vaughn?
1: Yeah.
2: Really?
1: But he's tall, so maybe as he looks down at you, it's just like a direct hit.
2: I wouldn't even know. That's a really good point. No smoking. They say you are blacklisted if you smoke one time. No smoking. Strictly prohibited
1: inside,
2: obviously.
1: Isn't it indoor?
2: Well, yeah, but sometimes celebrities just do whatever the heck they want. Look at Post Malone. True. I swear he smokes everywhere.
1: That's a good point.
2: And no parsley and no chives because they don't want anything stuck in your teeth.
1: This is, you know what? You would love these rules. You don't like the bad breath. You don't like the parsley and the chives.
2: They also say be on time. If you miss your slot, you are not allowed to enter.
1: I think what blows my mind about that thing, it's a fundraiser for a museum.
2: It's so expensive. Yeah. I think it's so funny.
1: It's like all this hoopla, and it's a fundraiser for a museum.
2: Yeah, I think what happens, if I remember right, you have to obviously pay to go. Even if you're invited, you still have to pay to go. And I think a table is like $350,000.
1: Okay, well,
2: it's just insane.
1: Just a little something off the top.
2: You know, Joey, it's a who's who. Also, did you see what Amazon is doing? 1 hour delivery options coming soon.
1: Life's getting too easy.
2: Some areas will now offer a 1 hour delivery option. I don't know what that looks like, if it's going to be extra or if
1: it's
2: just included.
1: What do we do with our kids? Our kids are going to be like, Mom, I need new soccer cleats in an hour. And they will expect that's a thing. Like, that's what I'm worried about, man.
2: Isn't it crazy? Pretty soon, it's like you're just going to think about something and all of a sudden, ding dong,
1: well,
2: they're at the door.
1: Think about how much your mindset has changed. Correct me if I'm wrong. When you order something online and it says it's going to be here in 5 business days, be honest, you feel like that's ridiculous in an eternity, don't you?
2: Yeah, we all do. 5 days?
1: I mean, literally.
2: It's insanity.
1: You could order a new pair of tennis shoes and it'll be like, oh, it should arrive in 4 days. And you're like, oh, what? Are you kidding
2: me? It's not going to get here by 3 o'clock?
1: Yeah, I was going to go on a run today in them.
2: All right, we know that there are a lot of social media restrictions when it comes to age and kids. A lot of social media apps have now rolled this out where it's like you have to be 13 or 14.
1: Yeah, like I think Australia is really tight on it. It's like 17 or older.
2: Yeah, I was going to say some of them are very strict. But there have been some kids that have bypassed the social media age checks by drawing mustaches on their faces.
1: they draw mustaches
2: and enter fake birthdays to bypass online age verification systems. More than a third of UK children specifically have figured out how to bypass the age checks.
1: Got a bunch of Mario and Luigi's running around, man.
2: Come on, guys. Let me just say this to the kids. The age requirements are there for your safety.
1: Here we go.
2: It's there for your safety. Oh, I am so anti-social media. Our kids, our poor kids, will never even know what social media is until they're like 25.
1: Mama Lauren.
2: I'm like, no.
1: You can have a LinkedIn account.
2: I have a friend. She is an influencer, and she runs a pretty big social media page. And her kids cannot have social media until, I believe, they're 18. And her job is social media. She's like, yeah, my kids aren't going to be on it.
1: So when she walks in, she goes, come with me as we check out this brand new restaurant. They're like, what is going on?
2: Like, what,
1: why is mom always filming? I don't even know what she's doing.
2: Who is mom talking to again?
1: Who is she, are you FaceTiming someone?
2: And those are some of your trending stories.
1: It's Joey and Lauren.

0: 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What's happening around the city from the KingstonDaily.ca newsroom? This is the 48.
1: Good morning. I'm Lorena Dixon from the KingstonDaily.ca newsroom. Here's what's happening over the next 48 hours in the city. If you're looking for something fun to check out this weekend, the Spring Birding Festival is happening now through Sunday at Prince Edward Point Bird Observatory, featuring guided bird walks, bird banding demos, family activities, and free talks celebrating spring migration. Also today, the Beat Council takes over the Spire with a free drop-in session for local beat makers to connect, collaborate, and create. And tomorrow morning, sleep tips, snacks, and wellness are on the agenda at Bennett's Furniture and Mattresses beginning at 10 a.m. Sleep disorder psychologist Dr. Judith Davidson will host a free one-hour workshop packed with practical advice to help treat insomnia. Turning to local sports, the Kingston Sentinels women's team hits the field May 10th. The men are back at it on the 16th. If you have an event you'd like to submit, head to our website, kingstondaily.ca. 401 Traffic and Weather, together next.
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7: 401 Traffic and Weather together.
9: Well, taking another look at your drive, it does continue to be problem-free. Another run through the traffic cameras, and I'm still not seeing any live lane issues or slowdowns if you're traveling the 401 eastbound or westbound between Belleville and Brockville. Traffic is moving at the speed limit. Check in your forecast. The yellow frost advisory has now been lifted. We're going to see a mix of sun and clouds today. Slight chance of a late afternoon shower with the high reaching 12. Slight chance if we get that shower last into this evening, but clearing overnight with the low down to +3. And tomorrow we're looking at a mix of sun and clouds with a high reaching 16. 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
1: It's Joey and Lauren. It is Makeup or Breakup. So Johnny is with us today. Johnny has been going out with Ashley. That's just, you know what that sounds like? That sounds like the popular couple in high school. Johnny and Ashley. Johnny, by
2: How
1: any...
2: How are you saying Ashley?
1: Ashley.
2: I keep hearing Ashley.
1: Ashley.
2: No, Ashley.
1: Ashley. Ashley?
2: Johnny, what's up, Johnny?
1: Were you quarterback or anything in high school and dated the cheerleader? Because I just feel like Johnny and Ashley just sounds like, you know, that couple you all do in high school.
3: Yeah, that's funny. I did play football, but hey. I was not the quarterback. I was the receiver.
1: Okay, you know what? That was fine.
2: I got
1: you caught
2: vibe.
1: Some touchdowns.
2: I could tell.
1: Yeah.
2: I could tell.
1: All right, so tell us about you and Ashley, man.
3: Yeah, so we recently went on a first date, and it was awesome. I really liked this girl. We had a really great time. Took her out for dinner, and we just vibed the whole time. And, you know, I really wanted to see her again. And so played it cool, you know, waited a couple days, and I reached out to her, and I was like, hey, I would love to see you again. You know, here's a few days that I'm free in the week. You know, do you have any availability or anything like that? And, you know, I understand she just started a new job, so she had to check her schedule. But, you know, she told me she would get back to me with the time that worked. And I have no idea what happened. I just, I never heard back from her again. And I don't want to press. So I'm just kind of like, I don't know. I'm in like this holding pattern. I don't know what to do.
1: Mm-hmm. You don't want to press? So you get us involved. We'll be the pressers.
2: We'll push.
1: We'll push.
3: Yeah, you got it.
1: Yeah, you handle it.
2: Like,
1: I don't want to handle it.
2: All right. Yeah, well, and that is frustrating because you're trying to be respectful and let her like, okay, let's check her schedule and things like that. But it is frustrating when you don't hear back.
3: Right.
1: Okay, so Johnny, we'll play a song and come back and talk to Ashley, okay?
3: Okay.
1: All right, perfect. Johnny with us. Ashley is coming up next with Makeup or Breakup. It's Joey and Lauren.

0: FM.
1: It's Joey and Lauren. It is makeup or breakup. Sorry. Earlier, Lauren said has Ashley licked her schedule instead of checked her schedule. We get paid to talk professionally and we can't talk. So,
2: But hopefully we can get a hold of Ashley. Johnny gave us a brief rundown of his date with her. Things are great. He's like, she did just start a new job and I said, let's go out again. Here are some days at work and she's like, well, I'll check my new schedule and it's been kind of dry.
1: And that is true. Anything. If you do start a new job, I can understand being like, I don't got time for dating right now. But also like, you know, Friday night, you're not working on Saturday, maybe. I don't know. So we got Ashley's number. Let's talk to Ashley.
3: Hello.
1: Hello. Is this Ashley?
3: Speaking.
1: Hey, Ashley. This is Joey and Lauren in the morning radio show. How are you today?
3: I'm sorry.
1: Yeah, no, you're good. You're good. So our names are Joey and Lauren in the morning. We're a morning radio show, and I know that's kind of crazy.
2: Hi, Ashley.
1: She's like, what the heck is going on?
2: We're calling you because on our show, we help people who have gone on dates, and then they like struggle to get a hold of the person they went on a date with. And Johnny called us and gave us your number. He asked us to reach out and maybe find out why you aren't calling or texting him. He likes you and is interested in seeing you again. And we're just curious.
1: Okay. Well, now you're on it.
2: Are you interested in sharing?
3: Okay. Well, so Johnny called. Well, I'm not really interested in him.
2: That's fair.
3: He's a nice guy and everything. There's nothing wrong with him as a person, I suppose. I mean, he's cute. He's got a good job. I wasn't attracted to him because we got talking and I don't know. He's got some odd daily habits that it kind of grossed me out.
2: Mm-hmm.
1: Okay. Can you elaborate on that daily habits? So he's telling you his schedule. Is he like a 4 a.m. wake up guy? Like what do you mean by that?
2: Why am I thinking like he picks his nose?
3: No, that's more me. I'm the one that wakes up early and, you know, I have my routine. I get up, I walk the dog, have my coffee. And, we were just like sharing stuff like that, and he said that he's got a routine as well, that every day he drinks raw eggs for protein, and wanted to vomit, to be honest.
1: He's you went out with Rocky Balboa. Isn't that what they do in the Rocky movies? I mean, I've heard of people doing that.
2: I know somebody who does this.
1: They drinks, like, cracks an egg in a glass and then drinks it.
2: I don't know about every day, but they do it. Just shoot it back. It's easy, convenient.
1: So, Ashley, is this, I don't want to date someone with a risk of salmonella? What, like, is this a, I don't want him forcing me to drink eggs? Like, I will say, he's drinking the eggs, but you're just like, I can't be with an egg drinker? I don't know how else to explain it.
3: I don't know. It seemed a little extreme, and I don't know.
1: You like them scrambled. Over
3: raw
1: easy.
3: Egg.
1: Yeah, I got you.
2: I actually find that pretty gross myself. I don't know that I wouldn't date somebody, but it would be like, I couldn't watch him do it. I'll just say that. I could not, Joey, if it were you. I don't think I could watch you drink the eggs. I could know that you do it, but I couldn't see it.
1: I could see if someone goes, I'll only date egg drinkers. I just don't know if Lauren, you ate a tilapia every day. I don't know. As much as I like you, I'd be like, okay, well, that's your thing. I don't know why.
2: I eat raw eggs, but it's in cookie dough, you know?
1: Yeah,
2: I'm not drinking the raw
1: eggs. I agree. That's the only way to eat raw eggs. Okay, well, Ashley, Johnny is with us on the other line just for the fact that we can maybe get a little more explanation on this. Johnny, I feel like this is a personal choice that now is ruining a relationship.
4: I don't know what to say. I'm a very healthy guy. I go to the gym all the time, and I just take good care of myself. And it's just, you know, it's a way to get my solid protein intake, you know? Like you said, Rocky Balboa did it.
1: Yeah.
4: He's an American hero.
1: He is.
4: You know what I mean?
2: That's hilarious. Okay, I mean, honestly, Ashley, he's saying I'm fit, and I just like to put
1: good
2: things
1: in my body. I'd like to see him with his shirt off. He's probably got a six-pack. You know, I don't know if that means much to you. See, okay.
2: Yes, I do.
1: Actually, does that change your mind at all?
3: Once the ick switch goes off, though, I can't turn it back on. It's just, I can't.
4: What if you tried it with me?
3: Absolutely not. No.
1: I was going to say, we could send over a carton of eggs and all try it together.
2: No, I'm good. I'm good.
1: So, Ashley, even him saying, I go to the gym, it's my protein, Rocky does it, you don't want to give him another chance.
3: I'm not feeling it, guys. I'm sorry.
1: Well, here's the deal, Johnny. We just gave you the best ad for you of your life. You're ripped. You go to the gym. You drink raw eggs. The ladies are going to be lining up on the text line, okay? I imagine.
4: Okay.
1: All right. See, they're
4: right. I'll take it.
1: Oh, it's God. Joey and Lauren.
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1: Good morning, I'm Lorena Dixon from the KingstonDaily.ca newsroom with What's Good near Kingston. 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
2: There's games, there's activities, there's crafts, there's face painting, there's live music, cash barbecue. 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
9: Well, I'm still not seeing any live lane issues on the 401 eastbound or westbound between Belleville and Brockville. A pretty smooth ride this morning with traffic continuing to move at the speed limit. Your forecast for today, once again, the frost advisory has been lifted. We will see a mix of sun and clouds today. Slight chance of a late afternoon shower with a high getting up to 12. Could see a shower linger into this evening, then clearing overnight, dropping down to 3 degrees. And tomorrow we'll see a mix of sun and clouds, the high to reach 16. 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
1: It's Joey and Lauren, and a guaranteed to make you laugh right now. What if I said I'm guaranteed, no matter what, I can make you laugh hysterically?
2: Okay. I laugh easily, but I also don't laugh easily. Does that make any sense? Like, no. I'm very easy to make laugh, but then there are other times where I'm just like, I'm not vibing with it. It
1: has nothing to do with a joke, has nothing to do with a phrase, has nothing to do with a sound. It is called the laugh test. And it's like, if you are in a bad mood, apparently you're supposed to do this. And all you have to do is you start with one ha, and then you add a ha, and you add a ha, and you add a ha, and you keep going until you're laughing hysterically, and it's, you have to smile, and then you keep adding ha's.
2: So wait, you start with a fake laugh, and it ends with a real laugh.
1: Yes, they say if you're in a bad mood, you need to turn things around, you just need to, because people say that all
2: Joey,
1: the time.
2: There ain't no way. If I'm in a bad mood, I'm going to sit there and go, you know what I need to do? I need to go ha, ha, ha, ha.
1: Well,
2: no
1: you're
2: way.
1: Not doing it right. You start with one ha, then you go ha ha, then you go ha ha ha.
2: Don't you know how bad moods work? Ha, ha. You just huff and puff all around the house. You slam things down.
1: I'm sorry. I like to be in a good mood around here.
2: Okay.
1: I think it's a good idea. So we're going to try the laugh test. So you can either, I think I'll start and you just copy me. And we see if this really works. Yeah. So I'll do it and then you mirror me.
2: Mm.
1: And by the end of it, we should both be laughing hysterically. Are you ready? You can't laugh in the beginning.
2: I'm laughing because it's awkward.
1: Okay.
2: Okay.
1: Are you ready? Start smiling.
2: I just do what you do?
1: Yep. Just do smile. Just do what I do immediately after, okay?
2: Okay.
1: Ha.
2: Ha.
1: Ha ha.
2: Ha ha.
1: Ha ha ha.
2: Ha ha ha.
1: Ha ha ha.
2: Ha ha ha ha.
1: Ha ha ha ha ha.
2: Ha ha ha ha ha. It's not working. Ha
1: ha ha ha.
2: That's fake.
1: No,
2: see,
1: it's
2: you're
1: not.
2: Still not laughing.
1: Try it again.
2: I know you're genuine laughing. That was not a genuine laugh.
1: Well, let me. You just kept cutting me off. Like, let's try it.
2: I was doing what you did. You told me to. Now I'm in a bad mood.
1: Just add haws and keep going till you're continuously hawing.
2: That's what I was doing.
1: All right, maybe we just try it solo. Why don't you just try it? And we'll just see. It's supposed to work. I watched a video on it.
2: Ha ha ha ha ha ha ha ha ha ha ha ha ha ha ha ha ha ha ha ha ha ha ha ha ha ha ha ha ha ha ha ha ha ha ha ha ha ha ha ha ha ha ha ha ha ha ha ha ha ha ha ha ha ha ha ha ha ha ha ha ha ha ha ha ha ha 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ha ha ha ha ha ha ha ha ha ha ha ha ha. It worked for you. It didn't work for me. It's not working for you.
1: That's because I'm a comedian.
2: Because you're not being happy enough. Stop.
1: Look at you. You're snoring over there. So it does work for you. So next time you're in a bad mood, I think you should try it.
2: I don't think so.
1: You laugh. It's Joey and Lauren.

0: from the KingstonDaily.ca newsroom. Here's what you need to know.
1: I'm Lorena Dixon, keeping you in the loop this morning. An update into yesterday's crash south of Harrowsmith. Frontenac OPP say a 57-year-old from South Frontenac died in a head-on collision on County Road 38 south of Wilton Road. Two others suffered minor injuries. The road has since been reopened, but the investigation continues. Yesterday was a tragic day in Brockville. Our Bob Perot explains.
2: Brockville police say a 17-year-old has been charged after three people were found dead inside a Cartier Court home yesterday morning. Investigators say the deaths are considered suspicious, but the incident was not random, as those involved knew one another. The youth faces three murder charges. The accused cannot be identified. We have more at BrockvilleDaily.ca. In the newsroom, I'm Bob Perot.
1: There's a missing helmet that a Napanee woman is hoping someone in Kingston can help find. Nicole Wadham was taking her daughter home from Hotel Du Hospital on Tuesday when her daughter's specially designed medical helmet went missing.
3: By the time we were gone and in the vehicle and got home in Napanee, it was not in our vehicle. So I don't know if it fell out of the stroller somewhere or we accidentally put it down. As I said, we have a lot of baggage that we bring around with us to all of our appointments.
1: Wadham says her daughter needs the helmet after having surgery to correct the shape of her head. A photo of the helmet is on our social media pages and at KingstonDaily.ca. In sports last night in the NHL, Carolina beat Philadelphia 4-1. Carolina leads the series 3-0. In the PWHL, Montreal beat Minnesota 2-1. Montreal leads the series 2-1. And in the NBA, Detroit beat Cleveland. Oklahoma City beat the LA Lakers. The next time you're scrolling through your phone, visit KingstonDaily.ca and see what Kingston is talking about. 401 Traffic and Weather together next.
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8: Well, as we take another look at your drive, it continues to be problem-free. No problems whatsoever, eastbound or westbound. If you're traveling the 401 between Belleville and Brockville, not going to find any slowdowns at this time either. Your forecast for today, we are going to see a mix of sun and clouds. Slight chance of a late afternoon shower with a high reaching 12. Slight chance of shower lingers into this evening, then clearing overnight. Temperature down to +3. And then tomorrow we'll see a mix of sun and clouds for your Saturday with a high reaching 16. 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
2: Let's do this thing. Good morning, Lauren. How we doing? Top of the morning to you.
3: Good morning. I'm feeling pretty good today. We have a full house in the office, and I don't know what is going on.
2: Yeah,
3: we
2: had some free food. It's got to be.
3: I was going to say, we had like a taco potluck thing the other day for Cinco de Mayo, and so that happened. But now I feel like everybody's, it's like rocking out there. I was just in the break room, and I was like, okay, people came to work today. Normally, it's ghost town.
2: The taco thing is interesting. So, yeah, we had tacos for Cinco de Mayo, but like they left them in the break room for like 4 hours, and I'm like, room temperature tacos for 4 hours?
3: It's a gamble.
2: Dangerous combo. And I guarantee you, someone in this office did it.
3: It's a risk, but sometimes it's a risk I'm willing to take.
2: Someone could be like, hey, we've got some raw meat that's been sitting out there, a couple of flies, and I guarantee you a coworker would be like, well, I mean, it's worth a shot. Worth a shot. Yeah. All right, we're going to play Listener versus Lauren. We'll do it next right here on Joey and Lauren. 102.

0: FM.
1: It's Joey and Lauren, and let's play Listener versus Lauren. We have Jenny with us today going against Lauren in trivia. Jenny, what's going on? How we doing?
2: I am in shock. This is the first time I've called in, so my heart...
1: Oh my gosh!
3: Welcome to the show.
1: Welcome to the show, Jenny. We're so glad you're here. We're so glad you listen, and I just know you're going to win. So
3: probably.
1: We're going to kick Lauren out of the studio right now. It is soundproof. So, Jenny.
3: Alrighty. Good luck, Jenny.
1: I have three trivia questions for you, and then we'll bring Lauren back in, and we'll ask her the same questions and see who does better. Here we go. Jenny, question number one. What was the first soft drink consumed in space? The first soda consumed in space?
2: Coca-Cola.
1: And you would be correct. They start off with Coca-Cola Classic. That just feels like that's the way it should be. All right, question number two. I feel like this is an easy one. What month has the fewest letters in its name?
2: May.
1: There we go. See, Jenny, first time you're calling in, you're two for two. Can you go three for three? Question number three. What color were tennis balls before 1972? Before they got that big, bright green color, what color were tennis balls?
2: Oh, my God. Oh. Let's go with black.
1: Oh. That was so close. That's a guess in the dark, though, right? All right, two out of three. Not bad. Stay on the line, Jenny. Don't give away any hints. But here comes Lauren. I'm bringing her back in. So now we'll see how Lauren does.
3: Okay.
1: Welcome back, Lauren.
3: Very fast.
1: Lauren, question number one. What was the first soft drink consumed in space?
3: Probably Coca-Cola, just because it's a classic.
1: You think Coca-Cola, not a mug root beer?
3: Well, Pepsi?
1: Nah, I don't know. You tell me. You got to go final answer.
3: I'm going Pepsi.
1: Oh, you should have gone Coca-Cola.
3: I was thinking Pepsi, like...
1: You think no, that's the polar bear.
3: Tampered with me.
1: I didn't
3: me.
1: Tamper. I just
3: you made me feel less confident. You were like, really?
1: Well, what did you think it was going to be? A Fresca? I mean, come on. It's Coca-Cola. It's classic.
3: Don't give it to me, though. I said Pepsi.
1: No, you said Pepsi.
3: Answer.
1: No, Pepsi was your answer.
3: For rude.
1: Question number two. What month has the fewest letters in its name?
3: It's got to be June. Well, hang on. June and July. May! May.
1: Oh, my God. If you would have said June, I'm like, it's the one before June.
3: Well, because I was born in June, and I thought, oh, that's a short month. Yeah. But yeah, okay.
1: All right, so one question right. Question number three, what color were tennis balls before 1972? So before they became bright green, what color were they?
3: I've learned this before, but I can't remember. Were they black?
1: That's what Jenny said.
3: Okay.
1: So Jenny got two out of three. Lauren just got one out of three. Woo! Jenny got Coca-Cola. So Jenny
3: nice
1: wins.
3: Work. You were confident. I second guessed myself.
1: You both got the answer May. The color the tennis balls were before 1972 were white.
3: Oh, okay. Ooh. White.
1: But what I laugh at is I think that's a bad idea because the lines were white on tennis ball courts. So
3: right.
1: How do you tell if it... Whatever. How do you tell it's on the line or
3: well,
1: not?
3: Well, now
1: right?
3: It's that lime green.
1: Yeah, absolutely.
3: Actually, you see a lot of tennis balls now that are like really bright, like bright pink, bright orange. Like I've seen a lot of different colors.
1: Yeah, absolutely. So, Jenny, you get it done. Your first time calling in, you beat Lauren in trivia.
3: She's like, I'm calling every day now.
1: Jenny's like, yeah. I actually, it should be Jenny and Joey in the morning.
3: There you go.
1: All right, so Jenny, stay on the line. We're going to get your information to hook you up, all right?
2: Thank you so much.
1: Absolutely. You're awesome. It's Joey and Lauren. 102.

0: 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FM. What's happening around the city? From the KingstonDaily.ca newsroom. This is the 48.
1: Good morning. I'm Lorena Dixon from the KingstonDaily.ca newsroom. Here's what's happening over the next 48 hours in the city. If you're looking for something fun to check out this weekend, the Spring Birding Festival is happening now through Sunday at Prince Edward Point Bird Observatory, featuring guided bird walks, bird banding demos, family activities, and free talks celebrating spring migration. Also today, the Beat Council takes over the Spire with a free drop-in session for local beat makers to connect, collaborate, and create. And tomorrow morning, sleep tips, snacks, and wellness are on the agenda at Bennett's Furniture and Mattresses beginning at 10 a.m. Sleep disorder psychologist Dr. Judith Davidson will host a free one-hour workshop packed with practical advice to help treat insomnia. Turning to local sports, the Kingston Sentinels women's team hits the field May 10th. The men are back at it on the 16th. If you have an event you'd like to submit, head to our website, kingstondaily.ca. 401 Traffic and Weather, together next.
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8: Our problem-free drive continues this morning. No issues whatsoever, eastbound or westbound, as you're traveling the 401 between Belleville and Brockville. No problems and no slowdowns of note to pass along. Your forecast for today, a mix of sun and clouds, slight chance of an afternoon shower with a high getting up to 12. If we do get that shower this afternoon, could linger into this evening, but clearing overnight with a low dropping down to plus 3. Tomorrow, we're going to mix of sun and clouds and a high reaching 16. 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

0: It's Joey and Lauren. And never said we never did anything for you, because we are going to give you the best and the worst Mother's Day gifts. I will have Lauren agree or disagree on these things. So pay attention. The best ones, get them. The worst ones, run from them. And if you bought one of the worst ones, hopefully you got a gift receipt. All right?
1: Bottom line, though, you should know your mama or your wife or your whoever, the mom in your life.
0: My mom, I get my mom the same thing for every birthday and every Mother's Day. Same thing. Jersey Mike's gift card. That's what my mom wants. She wants a Jersey Mike's gift card. Because my mom loves getting a deal, so she loves being able to go to a restaurant and have to pay for it. My mom loves, free food. And my mom loves Jersey Mike's. So I just said it the other day. I said, Lauren, when you're at the store, pick up a Jersey Mike's gift card.
1: Win, win, win.
0: And you may be like, oh, Joey, how could you? I'm like, I know my mom. Every time I do it, she goes, oh, thank you. We're so excited to go to Jersey Mike's. And I'm like, I don't think my mom's paid for Jersey Mike's in 10 years. I mean, I just, that's all I

0: Yeah, exactly. She's still working on the last one when the new one shows up. All right, so here we go. Do you want worst or best?
1: Let's go worst Mother's Day gifts.
0: All right, so here's the top 10 worst Mother's Day gifts. Do not get these for the mom in your life. Number 10 is cheap tech knockoffs. The bad Bluetooth earbuds, the fake massage gun things, the weird Amazon gadgets.
1: If you are going to get something like that, it's probably best to just pony up and get the good one.
0: I agree. So instead of AirPods, it's Pod Airs. The knockoff version from Temu. Number 9 is obviously self-serving gifts. So a grill for the house, tickets you wanted. So don't get tickets to a show that you're like, you're more excited than your wife is or whatever.
1: Unless it's something you both really would want. Yeah, that's tough.
0: Number 8, giving her responsibility for the day. Well, where do you want to eat? What should we do?
1: Yes, that's the worst. And I am sorry, I'm calling you out. It is what it is. I have come to not like Mother's Day as much as I thought I would, because it's always, well, what do you want to do? Just tell me, what do you want to do? Where do you want to go? What do you want to eat? Sometimes I just want to wake up and have nothing to worry about. No decision to make.
0: Okay. Well, your mom also lives here, and so we got to think about what your mom wants to do, too.
1: Number
0: 7, generic Facebook meme level gifts. These are the random ads you see for a sweatshirt that says Mama Bear and all those random ads where you're like, is this a legit website? You don't
1: know.
0: Those
1: are popular, but I do feel like the mom branded things I have enough of.
0: Number 6, coupons that never get redeemed. One free foot rub. Okay.
1: Yeah.
0: The coupon book.
1: Yeah,
0: it's a rough one. Number 5, kitchen appliances. She didn't ask for. We got a new air fryer.
1: Man, okay. I'd like a new air fryer. If you know it's something that we need, then sure.
0: Number 4, I can't believe this is an option. Worst Mother's Day gift is nothing. Just be like, well, you know, they say even just a card
1: guys,
0: would help.
1: You know, men who they are married to someone who has had their babies, don't go, oh, well, you're not my mom.
0: Yeah.
1: Still do something for your wife, even something little like clean the house or something, because it's appreciated and she had your babies.
0: Number 3, diet or weight loss products.
1: Oh, gosh, get out of here.
0: Let me just say one thing
1: about
0: this.
1: Get out of here.
0: Hold on a second. GLP-1s are very popular. But
1: do you know the message that sends if you gift that to your spouse?
0: Lauren, I'm not saying, what I'm saying is, if you've been like, oh my gosh, they're so expensive, I'm not going to do it yet. If you surprise someone with Ozempic, I don't know. All right, don't do that.
1: I wouldn't do that.
0: But some people may say, oh, you got it. Be like, yeah, I had to fake your identity, but I got you approved. All right, number 2, last second gas station flowers. Anything from the gas station?
1: No.
0: As you're like, you're checking out?
1: Okay.
0: Number 1 is a vacuum.
1: Oh, really?
0: Or that's cleaning the worst supplies. Gift? Or any cleaning supplies.
1: Definitely don't get cleaning supplies.
0: Okay, here we go. I'm going to go through these quickly. These are the best Mother's Day gift. Number 10, family photos. Framed family photos.
1: Love it.
0: Okay, I might do that. Number 9 is a Stanley, a tumbler, or any sort of drink cup.
1: You know, love it.
0: Number 8.
1: You never have too many.
0: Kid-made gifts. Anything made by your kids.
1: That should be number 1. I love the little things made by the kids.
0: Number 7, massage gun or relaxation tech that is expensive and well-reviewed.
1: I don't know. You got me one of those massage things, and it is not like hands. It's not like a real massage.
0: Number 6 is an Amazon Kindle or some sort of e-reader.
1: Okay. If she's a reader, I'm not.
0: You are not a reader. Number 5, you were just like a Netflix binge sesh. Number 5, weekend getaway or hotel stay.
1: Yes, that's
0: I agree
1: awesome.
0: With that.
1: That's a
0: Number
1: great
0: 4,
1: gift.
0: Flowers plus a meaningful handwritten card.
1: I love flowers.
0: I would take the weekend getaway over flowers. Number 3, a planned day off. No cooking, no cleaning, no dishes, no planning.
1: Yes.
0: Okay.
1: Thank you.
0: Number 2, a spa or a self-care basket.
1: Immediately, yes.
0: Number 1, would you like to guess?
1: Number 1.
0: I've done this before.
1: You've done this before?
0: I've done this before for Mother's Day. Made a mistake, but I've done this before.
1: Made breakfast?
0: Nope. It's a gift.
1: Oh, jewelry.
0: Personalized.
1: Jewelry that you messed up. Yeah, I remember that.
0: Personalized jewelry?
1: Love it.
0: I don't even know where that necklace is. I got Lauren a necklace.
1: It's hanging in the closet. It doesn't. It's got the wrong dates on it, so I don't wear it.
0: I got our kids' date or year wrong. The year wrong, right?
1: The year. Joey got me a necklace with our kids' names on it, and on the back had their dates of birth, and he got the dates of birth wrong.
0: In my defense, our youngest kid feels so much older. He's just big. He's tall. He talks a lot. There's no way. I was like, no, I thought I got the year right. I got the year wrong. I put him older than he was.
1: Yeah, it was engraved on a freaking necklace.
0: 2022, 2023, who cares? No big deal. But personalized jewelry, number 1.
1: Love
0: it's
1: it.
0: Joey and Lauren.

0: good in Kingston.
1: Good morning, I'm Lorena Dixon from the KingstonDaily.ca newsroom with what's good near Kingston. Loyalist Township is hosting Family Fishing Day on Amherst Island this Saturday from 10 till 2. The free event features fishing, games, crafts, live music, and a barbecue. Mayor Jim Hagedorn says there will be a shuttle bus on the island for any pedestrians who take the ferry across.
2: There will be a shuttle bus going from the ferry on the island to the event and back again. 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
9: 401 traffic and weather together.
10: Well, taking a final look at your drive this morning, one last check through the traffic cameras on the 401. Still not seeing any issues. Problem free. If you're traveling eastbound or westbound between Belleville and Brockville, traffic moving at the limit. Your forecast for today, we are looking at a mix of sun and clouds, a slight chance of a late afternoon shower with a high getting up to 12. If we get that shower, could linger into this evening, but clearing overnight, low dropping down to +3. And for your Saturday tomorrow, a mix of sun and clouds with a high reaching 16. 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

0: It's the good stuff, your feel-good stories of the week. It's Joey and Lauren with your good stuff. This will make you feel all warm and fuzzy. A dog was missing for 5 years, found living at elementary school. So listen to this.
1: What?
0: Okay. A family in Texas got an emotional reunion after their long-lost dog was discovered being cared for by students and staff at a local school for 5 years. They had no idea he already had a home. So this elementary school for 5 years had a school dog. They're like,
1: Did the dog go home with someone at night? Probably.
0: That is a great...
1: Rotated with teachers or something?
0: It was probably one of those like class pets. Did you have a class pet growing up? We had a hamster. My mom said, no, we're not signing up. You can never watch the hamster. I said, why, Mom?
1: Our son right now in his kindergarten class, they have caterpillars that are in the chrysalis or the cocoons or whatever.
0: They're trying to become,
1: butterflies.
0: Beautiful little butterfly. So, yeah. So anyway, so they get a call. Why didn't anybody at the elementary school assume like, hey, should we check this out and figure out if like this dog belongs to anyone?
1: Who knows? Maybe they did and they couldn't find... You know, sometimes either a dog is not microchipped or maybe they post about it and nobody claims. And then so they're like, well, let's just keep it here.
0: Caveat. I mean, it's your family dog. But if a dog you knew was bringing joy to an elementary school for 5 years, is there a part of you that says, you know what? Let the school dog legend remain.
1: That's a good question.
0: You know, because I imagine a school dog. Can you imagine an elementary school having a school dog?
1: That's pretty cool.
0: That would be awesome. Also, shout out to this Uber driver. A passenger accidentally left a bag of $20,000 cash. What were they, in Vegas?
1: I'm sorry, what?
0: A passenger accidentally left a bag of $20,000 behind. The driver spent hours tracking them down, refusing any reward, saying it just felt right.
1: Refusing a reward?
0: Yep.
1: I'd be expecting a reward.
0: I'd be like, oh, wow, what a nice tip. And I'd just be like, assumed it was a tip. No. But I just thought, you know what? I mean, an Uber driver, $20,000 left in a backseat.
1: That's awesome. I mean, it's awesome that they have the integrity to make
0: sure.
1: It
0: is.
1: And it got returned. Yes?
0: And it got returned.
1: Wow.
0: Yep. And this was kind of cool.
1: Could you imagine? Wait a second. Could you imagine if they didn't get a 5-star review?
0: Yeah.
1: Like after that, if the writer's like, two stars.
0: Or they just barely tipped. You're like, I'm taking a tip. I took some off the top. Also, this is kind of cool. Although I could see someone taking advantage of this. A Little League baseball team showed up to a pizza restaurant after a tough defeat. They had barely any money. The owner quietly covered the entire meal, saying no kid leaves here sad and hungry. So the coach like came up, they were just down in the dumps, and then barely had money to cover everything. So the pizza shop paid for all that.
1: I'm glad they covered it.
0: All right, kids, we're going to go into this pizza restaurant. I know we just won the championship for the 5th year in a row.
1: Cry.
0: You better have a frown on your face, and we're going to get comped pizza rolls, all right?
1: Jeez, you walk in,
0: hi, we just lost 100-0 in the baseball game over there in the field. I guess we'll just do one pizza.
1: Oh, my gosh.
0: But that's awesome for a pizza. I mean, you know, pizza going there. And
1: very sweet.
0: I'm glad to know Little League baseball teams are still going out for pizza.
1: As they should.
0: It's not like, oh, they have their meal prep.
1: As our forefathers intended
0: Absolutely.
1: It to be.
0: And that is your good stuff. It's Joey and Lauren.
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I'm Trinette. I love live music, and it was another fantastic night last night. Half Moon Run at the Spire, opening up Georgia Harmer. Oh, what a good show it was. And the Spire's also got a David Bowie tribute show coming tomorrow night. The Bowie Lives live at the Spire, 102.7 WOW FM, proud to present. 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I hope to dance with you to this song on the dance floor tomorrow night.

0: are more physically tired, you are more honest. So,
1: oh, I could see that.
0: This is why people say that people are confessing things during late night.
1: Oh, yeah. Think about like when you were a kid and you had those late night sleepovers and you'd be like, hey, I have something to tell you. I have a crush on Danielle.
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11: Today, a mix of sun and clouds with a high of 12. Tonight, clear skies and a low of 2 with a risk of frost. Tomorrow, mainly sunny and a high of 16. Sunday, a chance of showers with a high of 14. Currently, at

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Mother's Day weekend. You got any plans? Well, there's something you can do for free. I've got more info coming up in the next 20 minutes. 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
1: 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You know what else is happening this weekend? It is family fishing weekend. 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

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Every once in a while, I see new Guinness World Records that pop up, and I wonder to myself, why do these people decide to do these things? Aruba athlete pulls 21,737-pound bus with his neck for a Guinness World Record. 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
4: Today, mostly cloudy with a temperature of 9. Tonight, a chance of showers and a low of 1 with patchy frost. Tomorrow, a mix of sun and clouds with a high of 12 and a chance of showers late in the afternoon. Saturday, a mix of sun and clouds with a high of 14 and a chance of showers. And Sunday cloudy with a high of 14 and a chance of showers. Currently, it's

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Tough Town. Bryan Adams released a special vinyl album on April the 18th. And of course, coming to Kingston this August to Slush Puppy Place. 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

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REO Speedwagon, Can't Fight This Feeling. 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The latest, Norma Murray of Whole Body Awareness in Kingston. 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

101.7 WOW FM, Def Leppard with Photograph. A video popped up the other day from 5 years ago. We actually had some baby raccoons that were living in the attic of our house. Well, we were able to get those baby raccoons down safely. We never did see Mama, but we ended up relocating them to Sandy Pines Wildlife Center. And they do such amazing work. And every Mother's Day weekend, they have a very special event, their baby shower. And it's happening on Sunday. This is to tell you about Sandy Pines Wildlife Center and to show you really what they do behind the scenes. And part of this weekend, you'll be able to see the progress of the new aviary that they're building. That's hard to say. But they have all of these wonderful wild animals that they care for and eventually release into the wild. That is the ultimate goal with Sandy Pines Wildlife Center. The event is free, barbecue being by donation. Check out the Wildlife Baby Shower and Open House this Sunday, 10 to 4, WOW FM.

0: two different socks today. It's one of those days. So I rarely have that happen. But honestly, when, do you care? Even if I showed up to someone's house because one sock is black and one sock is white, am I going to get judged for that?
1: I mean, I wouldn't say anything.
0: All right, thank you.
1: Like, would you?
0: Who knows, man? Who knows?
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7: Today, mostly cloudy with a high of 12. Tonight, clear with a low of 2 and risk of frost. Tomorrow, mainly sunny with a high of 16. Sunday, chance of showers with a high of 14. And Monday, chance of showers with a high of 13. Currently, it's 7.
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Happy Friday. I'm Trinette. This is Go-Go's. We got the beat. 102.7 Wow.

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I'm Mel with you. 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
5: Plan accordingly. Today, mostly cloudy with a high of 12. Tonight, clear with a low of 2 and a risk of frost. Tomorrow, mainly sunny with a high of 16. Sunday, a mix of sun and cloud with a high of 14. And Monday, a chance of showers with a high of 13. Currently, it's 10.

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I'm Trinette. I mentioned the Victoria Day long weekend. Well, if you're looking for some specifics, on Monday, May 18th at Confederation Park, they'll have live music in the evening. And then a drone show presented by Slush Puppy Place is supposed to start around 9:30 on Victoria Day. Then right following that, fireworks, too. Admission is free. All are welcome to attend for Victoria Day celebrations in Confederation Park. Bon Jovi, Wanted Dead or Alive, Kingston's 102.7 WOW FM.

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Sideshow's coming in next with things you didn't know yesterday. And tomorrow, I hope you can join me at the Spire. 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

0: 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It's Sideshow, and this is Things You Didn't Know Yesterday. The sixth Dalai Lama in the late 17th century rejected living as a monk and instead spent his life chasing women, drinking, and writing love poems and songs. I mean, we're here for a good time, not a long time, am I right?
1: Hey guys, you ready to let the dogs out?
2: What?
1: Do what? Let the dogs out, you know, like, who let the dogs out, who brought this guy along?
0: City birds appear to be more afraid of women than men, and scientists aren't sure why. Men can get about 3 feet closer than women can before the birds just fly away, regardless of what they're wearing, their height, or how they approach the creatures. Poor birds are probably scared they're just going to give them a honey-do list. Am I right, fellas? I'm sorry, I love my wife.
3: What can I say? I love my wife.
0: And there's a McBoat McDonald's location in Germany, which has a float-through instead of a drive-through. You paddle up to the dock, place your order, and it's brought to you by one of the staff. That way you can just row away the calories.
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5: Plan accordingly.
6: Today, partly cloudy with a high of 12. Tonight, clear with a low of 2 and a risk of frost. Tomorrow, mainly sunny with a high of 16. Sunday, a mix of sun and cloud with a high of 14. And Monday, chance of showers with a high of 13. Currently, it's 10.
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0: Bob Seger, Hollywood Nights on 102.7 WOW FM. It's Sideshow Mother's Day is coming up on Sunday. Sometimes you feel a little nostalgic on Mother's Day, remembering all the good times with mom. And speaking of the old days, it got this old classic film about Mother's Day to really bring it back to the way it used to be. Can we get the lights in here, please?
1: It's Mother's Day weekend. Look, there's little Susie. She's making a handmade Mother's Day greeting card with construction paper and crayons. Looks like she's been eating some of the beast, too. And here's Timmy. He made Mom a ceramic ashtray in art class because he knows she loves her Virginia Slims. And there's Mom. She's celebrating her special day by cleaning the house, doing the laundry, and cooking everyone dinner. Uh-oh. Dad was too busy playing golf with his boss and totally forgot to get Mom a gift. Looks like he'll be sleeping on the couch for a while.
0: Ah, the good old days. This takes you back, doesn't it? Tom Petty now, Free Fallin'. 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

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Mental Health Week continues, and the folks at the KingstonDaily.ca newsroom have been covering the folks in Kingston who are making a difference in mental health in our area. 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Paul McCartney now. Maybe I'm Amazed on 102.7 WOW FM.

McCartney. Maybe I'm amazed on 102.7 WOW FM at Sideshow. Amazing numbers from McHappy Day yesterday. Thanks to the folks at McDonald's for having me out yesterday to help out as best they could anyway. I think we did a great job with McHappy Day, raising more than $72,000 across the Kingston and Gananoque restaurants. That is incredible. $72,000 supporting families at the Ronald McDonald House in Ottawa and through the YMCA Kids Camp program. That is incredible. Thank you to everyone who came out, and I was walking around the restaurant with a bucket, and there were a ton of people who were perfectly happy, even though they just bought their lunch, to throw some change, or in some cases, fives, tens, twenties in the bucket to help out. But $72,000 raised across Kingston and Gananoque McDonald's for charities. That's amazing. Huey Lewis to the news now. It's the power of love. 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

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You seen the new Michael Jackson movie yet? 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I've heard some really good reviews. 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

0: the KingstonDaily.ca newsroom. 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
1: I'm Ken Hashizumi, keeping you in the loop this afternoon. Kingston police are asking the public for help in locating 37-year-old Quentin. He was last seen Wednesday afternoon in the area of King Street East and Portsmouth Avenue. Investigators say he often hangs out at the Tim Hortons in Portsmouth Village and in the Leroy Grant Drive area. There's a photo and description of Quentin posted on our website. Anyone with information on his whereabouts is asked to contact Kingston Police. There is something for everyone at Science Rendezvous. The 15th annual event goes at Slush Puppy Place tomorrow from 10 until 3. Founder Linda Colgan says the event is for every science enthusiast, but it's mostly geared to get children interested in the field.
2: Parents bring their children to get their curiosity ignited, to see the wonder of science that exists in plain sight in the world around us, but often goes unrecognized.
1: Colgan says there will be around 60 exhibits on display, including a demonstration on extracting strawberry DNA. It was a very successful McHappy Day in Kingston and Gananoque. The stores brought in more than $72,000 for Ronald McDonald House Ottawa and the YMCA Kids Camp program. Director of Operations Mary Pellet says this never gets old, even after doing it for the last 32 years.
3: It is the best day of the year, the best McDonald's day on the calendar. We absolutely love it. It pumps everyone up. Our awesome employees have a great day, and it truly is the best day of the year.
1: Owner Todd Shea praised the support from customers, volunteers, and employees who helped make the campaign a success. It's time now for Playoff Fever, and here is Kennedy Freeman.
4: A familiar kind of tension returns tonight for Canadian hockey fans. The Montreal Canadiens are back in Buffalo for Game 2, looking to respond after dropping the opener to the Sabres on Wednesday. Defensive breakdowns proved costly for Montreal, who looked to tighten things up after allowing 4 goals in Game 1. Also tonight, Anaheim hosts Vegas in Game 3, now tied at 1 apiece. Elsewhere in the PWHL, Minnesota and Montreal meet in Game 4, and Ottawa hosts Boston for Game 3. I'm Kennedy Freeman. Playoff Fever returns Monday morning at 8 o'clock.
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8: Traffic is moving well in both directions on the 401 between Belleville and Brockville for the most part. There is one issue if you're traveling westbound near the Odessa en route. There is a collision there that's causing some slowdowns, but otherwise seeing good conditions through Napanee, Kingston, and Gananoque. Partly cloudy with a chance of showers tonight, then clearing, a low of +2 with a risk of frost. Saturday, sunny and a high of 13. Sunday, a mix of sun and cloud, a chance of showers with a high of 14. And Monday, a mix of sun and cloud with a chance of showers and a high of 13. 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

Aerosmith, Dream On, Kingston's 102.7, Wow FM at Sideshow. Chinlock Wrestling's Fort Fight is tomorrow, and if you were holding off on getting tickets because you were waiting to see how the weather was gonna be tomorrow, looks like mainly sunny, high of 16, a beautiful day for an outdoor pro wrestling show tomorrow afternoon at Fort Henry. Beautiful venue for it. Not only is it just a beautiful scenic venue, it's going to be a beautiful day for some pro wrestling and for a great cause as well. There's a meet and greet with the stars of TNA Wrestling in the morning, and then in the afternoon, a pro wrestling show that is always a ton of fun. I'm looking forward to it. Get tickets and details, chinlockwrestling.com. 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Lionel Richie now, all night long, Kingston's 102.7, Wow FM.

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6: No major delays on the 401. Eastbound and westbound traffic is moving well between Belleville and Brockville, including through Napanee, Odessa, Kingston, and Gananoque. Partly cloudy with a chance of showers tonight, then clearing, a low of +2 with a risk of frost. Saturday, sunny and a high of 13. Sunday, a mix of sun and cloud, a chance of showers with a high of 14. And Monday, a mix of sun and cloud with a chance of showers and a high of 13. 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

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I just saw this article, a BuzzFeed article, you know, one of those list type things. It was women sharing the moment they learned they were dating an idiot. And I got to tell you, some of these are actually really funny. But all I could think is, my wife still hasn't figured it out, so I'm fooling somebody. Pat Benatar now, Shadows of the Night, Kingston's 102.7, Wow FM.

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0: Mr. Mister and Broken Wings on 102.7 Wow FM. And Sideshow, don't forget, this Sunday is Mother's Day. And now another real Canadian hero.
1: Real Canadian heroes.
0: Today we salute you, Mr. Still Lives at Home with His Mother.
1: Mr. Still Lives at Home with His Mother.
0: You're 44 years old and in between jobs. But you have something good in your life, your mom. A mom who still cooks for you and washes your dirty underpants.
2: No one else can get them so white.
0: You don't have any pride, do you, sir?
1: And you don't have a girlfriend either, no.
0: So this Mother's Day, when you have to drive hours to see your dear mom, be envious of the guy who just has to waddle upstairs scratching himself like any other day. He's Mr. Still Lives at Home with His Mother, a real Canadian hero.
1: Mr. Still Lives at Home with His Mother.
0: Here's a Mother's Day gift idea. Move out.
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Coming up, your local news and 401 traffic and weather together at 5 o'clock. And just after 5, the Dalai Lama, the party animal, a boat through McDonald's, and women are scaring birds. All that and more on Things You Didn't Know Yesterday after 5. 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

0: 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Here's what you need to know.
1: I'm Ken Hashizumi, keeping you in the loop this afternoon. Police in Brockville have laid charges to youth in connection to a triple homicide. Our Bob Perot has the latest.
2: NBC News has learned from a trusted source that one of the three victims, a 16-year-old girl, was dating the 17-year-old who is now facing three first-degree murder charges, one for her, one for her older sister, and one for her mother. We've also learned the suspect was apprehended at his home on the outskirts of town. We will have more when available. I'm Bob Perot.
1: Loyalist Township is hosting Family Fishing Day on Amherst Island tomorrow from 10 until 2. The free event features fishing, games, crafts, live music, and a barbecue. Mayor Jim Hagedorn says there will be a shuttle bus on the island for any pedestrians who take the ferry across.
3: There will be a shuttle bus going from the ferry on the island to the event and back again. So if someone wants to park on the mainland, there's limited parking, but if somebody wants to park there and just walk on the ferry, it's free. Catch the shuttle. You get delivered right at the door of the event, and then it can take you back to the ferry again.
1: If you don't have your own, gear will be available through Napanee and District Rod and Gun Club. 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Norma Murray Nolan from Whole Body Awareness in Kingston has been in the business of reflexology for over 35 years and has helped many in the region get better and get around pain-free. She says even in her profession, you have to know when to take time for yourself.
4: If we don't have our battery on higher levels, then we can't give out what we need to. So that's when you know your energy level is low. And you may tend to be emotional, too.
1: Norma says just simply talking to someone can help in so many ways. Buffalo looks to go up 2-0 on the Habs when they host Game 2 tonight. It is tied at 1 between the Golden Knights and the Ducks in Anaheim. PWHL playoffs. Ottawa is home to Boston tied at 1, while Montreal can advance to the championship final with a win in Minnesota. The Blue Jays welcome the Angels in the first of three at the Dome. And the Tempo entertain Washington in the team's first WNBA game in Toronto. The next time you are scrolling through your phone, visit KingstonDaily.ca and see what Kingston is talking about. 401 traffic and weather together next.
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9: Looking good on the 401. Traffic is steady and moving well in both directions from Belleville to Brockville, and it's clear through Napanee. There was a collision westbound in Odessa near the Odessa en route. Looks like it cleared, but you may still find some slow spots through there. Otherwise, traffic is moving along. Partly cloudy with a chance of showers tonight, then clearing, a low of plus 2 with a risk of frost. Saturday, sunny and a high of 13. Sunday, a mix of sun and cloud, a chance of showers with a high of 14. And Monday, a mix of sun and cloud with a chance of showers and a high of 13. 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

Michael Jackson and Beat It on 102.7 Wow FM. It's Sideshow. Did you know that city birds are more afraid of women than they are of men? Why? I don't know. But if I did, I

0: Billy Joel, Uptown Girl, Kingston's 102.7, Wow FM, Sideshow, and this is Things You Didn't Know Yesterday. The 6th Dalai Lama in the late 17th century rejected living as a monk and instead spent his life chasing women, drinking, and writing love poems and songs. I mean, we're here for a good time, not a long time, am I right?
1: Hey guys, you ready to let the dogs out?
2: What?
1: Do what? Let the dogs out, you know, like, who let the dogs out, Who brought this guy along?
0: City birds appear to be more afraid of women than men, and scientists aren't sure why. Men can get about 3 feet closer than women can before the birds just fly away, regardless of what they're wearing, their height, or how they approach the creatures. Poor birds are probably scared they're just going to give them a honey-do list. Am I right, fellas? I'm sorry, I love my wife.
3: What can I say? I love my wife.
0: And there's a McBoat McDonald's location in Germany, which has a float-through instead of a drive-through. You paddle up to the dock, place your order, and it's brought to you by one of the staff. That way you can just row away the calories.
4: You're gonna need a bigger boat.
0: And that's Things You Didn't Know Yesterday.
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0: 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It's Sideshow, your 401 traffic and weather together. Coming up shortly here from the KingstonDaily.ca newsroom. I got to tell you, here's the reason I trust the KingstonDaily.ca newsroom with the traffic and weather together. Because every morning, before I take the kids to the bus, it's something we always do. We always ask our Google speaker what the weather is that day. So, you know, so the kids know, do they wear a jacket? Can they, got to wear rain boots? What's it going to be? So we always ask. And this morning, this is today's weather, according to my Google speaker this morning. You ready?
1: Okay, Google, what's the weather in Amherst View today?
2: It's 7 degrees Celsius and partly sunny in Amherst View. Today will be partly sunny with a high of 11 degrees Celsius and a chance of snow.
1: What?
0: That's right. We asked it multiple times, and it said, like, highs of 11 and a chance of snow all day. So, I don't know. I'll keep getting my weather from the KingstonDaily.ca newsroom. 401 traffic and weather together coming up after Bob Seger.

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0: 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It's Sideshow. Mother's Day coming up on Sunday. And if Mother's Day makes you feel a little nostalgic, you know, for the old days, check out this old Mother's Day film I found. Can we get the lights in here, please?
1: It's Mother's Day weekend. Look, there's little Susie. She's making a handmade Mother's Day greeting card with construction paper and crayons. Looks like she's been eating some of the
2: beast,
1: too. And here's Timmy. He made Mom a ceramic ashtray in art class because he knows she loves her Virginia Slims. And there's
2: Mom.
1: She's celebrating her special day by cleaning the house, doing the laundry, and cooking everyone dinner. Uh-oh. Dad was too busy playing golf with his boss and totally forgot to get Mom a gift. Looks like he'll be sleeping on the couch for a while.
0: Ah, the good old days, right? But seriously, get Mom something good. She's earned it. Tom Petty and the Heartbreakers, American Girl, Kingston's 102.7. Wow.

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It's Sideshow. Coming up, your local news and 401 traffic and weather together. The KingstonDaily.ca newsroom will be in here shortly to give you that at 6 o'clock. The go-go's now. Our lips are sealed. 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
1: I'm Ken Hashizumi, keeping you in the loop this afternoon. Kingston police are asking the public for help in locating 37-year-old Quentin. He was last seen Wednesday afternoon in the area of King Street East and Portsmouth Avenue. Investigators say he often hangs out at the Tim Hortons in Portsmouth Village and in the Leroy Grant Drive area. There's a photo and description of Quentin posted on our website. Anyone with information on his whereabouts is asked to contact Kingston Police. There is something for everyone at Science Rendezvous. The 15th annual event goes at Slush Puppy Place tomorrow from 10 until 3. Founder Linda Colgan says the event is for every science enthusiast, but it's mostly geared to get children interested in the field.
2: Parents bring their children to get their curiosity ignited, to see the wonder of science that exists in plain sight in the world around us, but often goes unrecognized.
1: Colgan says there will be around 60 exhibits on display, including a demonstration on extracting strawberry DNA. It was a very successful McHappy Day in Kingston and Gananoque. The stores brought in more than $72,000 for Ronald McDonald House Ottawa and the YMCA Kids Camp program. Director of Operations Mary Kellett says this never gets old, even after doing it for the last 32 years.
3: It is the best day of the year, the best McDonald's day on the calendar. We absolutely love it. It pumps everyone up. Our awesome employees have a great day, and it truly is the best day of the year.
1: Owner Todd Shea praised the support from customers, volunteers, and employees who helped make the campaign a success. The Habs trail 1-0 going into Buffalo tonight for Game 2 of their second-round NHL playoff series. Anaheim is home to Vegas for Game 3, tied at 1-1. PWHL playoffs. Montreal is on the road in Minnesota, up 2-1 in the best of 5. Ottawa is home to Boston, tied at 1. The Blue Jays welcome the Los Angeles Angels to begin a 3-game series. And the Toronto Tempo play their inaugural WNBA regular season game tonight, hosting Washington. The next time you are scrolling through your phone, visit KingstonDaily.ca and see what Kingston is talking about. 401 traffic and weather together next.
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9: If you're traveling on the 401, things are in good shape. Traffic is steady between Belleville and Brockville, and nothing to report through Napanee, Odessa, Kingston, or Gananoque. Partly cloudy with a chance of showers tonight, then clearing, a low of plus 2 with a risk of frost. Saturday, sunny and a high of 13. Sunday, a mix of sun and cloud, a chance of showers with a high of 14. And Monday, a mix of sun and cloud with a chance of showers and a high of 13. 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

And Magic on 102.7 Wow FM at Sideshow. The numbers are in from the McHappy Day on Wednesday at McDonald's. Huge numbers. First of all, thank you to everybody who came by and threw some money in the bucket. And thanks to McDonald's for having me. I had a lot of fun. Hope we raised a ton of money just from my bucket alone. But $72,000 across Kingston and Gananoque restaurants, which is incredible. The proceeds are all going to their YMCA Kids Camp program and Ronald McDonald House in Ottawa. And I'm sure if you know anything about Ronald McDonald House, you know that any family who, you know, has a kid that is there is going through probably one of the most challenging times of their lives. So thank you for helping out. $72,000 locally. That's incredible. Stevie Wonder now, Superstition, Kingston's 102.

0: 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Yeah, we love to say wow with some of the songs you just haven't heard in a long, long time. 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
3: The 401 is clear and moving along in both directions between Belleville and Brockville, and it's continuing to look good through Napanee, Odessa, Kingston, and Gananoque. Partly cloudy with a chance of showers tonight, then clearing, a low of +2 with a risk of frost. Saturday, sunny and a high of 13. Sunday, a mix of sun and cloud, a chance of showers with a high of 14. And Monday, a mix of sun and cloud with a chance of showers and a high of 13. 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

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Tomorrow's the day, Chinlock Wrestling's Fort Fight. Stars of Chinlock Wrestling, TNA Wrestling, and ECW, WWE legend Tommy Dreamer is going to be in action. It's all happening tomorrow at beautiful, historic Fort Henry, a national historic site where Chinlock Wrestling will be tearing down the walls. Fitting spot for a battle, right? And also looking like beautiful weather for tomorrow. Let's see, it's saying mainly sunny and a high of 16 tomorrow. Beautiful day for a pro wrestling show. And of course, those shows, Chinlock Wrestling uses those shows to give back so much to the community. I'd love to see you there. Show starts at 2 p.m. You can get more details and your tickets at chinlockwrestling.com. I will be there. I would love to see you there as well. Doobie Brothers, listen to the music. Kingston's 102.7. Wow.

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1: On the 401, traffic is moving east and west between Belleville and Brockville. There is one slowdown if you're traveling westbound near Odessa. There was a collision there earlier today. Looks like you may still find some slowdowns through there. Otherwise, through Kingston again and Aquay, everything is moving well. Partly cloudy with a chance of showers tonight, then clearing, a low of +2 with a risk of frost. Saturday, sunny and a high of 13. Sunday, a mix of sun and cloud, a chance of showers with a high of 14. And Monday, a mix of sun and cloud with a chance of showers and a high of 13. Life's hectic. 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

0: Simple Minds, Don't You Forget About Me on 102.7 WOW FM. It's Sideshow Mother's Day coming up on Sunday. Make sure you get out there and get a card before they run out of the good ones, right?
1: She's done so much for you. So this Sunday, do something for her with Hallmark's line of honest Mother's Day cards.
2: 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Clean, wash, and cook. But please wear a bra to the breakfast nook.
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3: 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But Sunday, I'll ignore you to watch Mortal Kombat 2.
0: I feel like they're really starting to put a different kind of effort on these Mother's Day cards. It's Brian Adams now. He'll be in town on August 25th at Slush Puppy Play, Summer of 69.

Linda Carlisle, Heaven is a Place on Earth on 102.7 WOW FM at Sideshow. That about does it for me tonight. I am out of here. I hope you have yourself a fantastic evening and an even better weekend. Maybe I'll see you this weekend. 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Looking like a beautiful day, mainly sunny and a high of 16. Nice day to hang out outside and watch some pro wrestling. So maybe I'll see you there. Tony Lorino is in next with Throwback Nation. The All Request Hour is on the way. Bob Seger now, Night Moves, 102.7. 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

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I'm Tony Lorino. Welcome to our All Request Hour. Ready to go with your favorite from the 80s or 90s. What's it going to be? What's going to get us into the weekend mode, huh? We're at 877-909-1989 and would love to get your throwback on tonight.

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1: Yeah, she's 85 years old, and I took her to 2 Def Leppard concerts, and she had her eyes drawn on the shirtless man, but she was just sitting there, and she was... She doesn't dance very well, but I'm telling you, she loves the boogie, and she loves that rock and roll music.
0: That is too funny. Well, we got to crank up some Def Leppard for mom, don't we?
1: Yeah, seriously.
0: Yeah. And on a Mother's Day, let mom rock a little bit. We'll get Def Leppard for her. And whatever you'd like to add, 877-909-1989 is the number to call or text or reach out with a voice message at throwbacknation.com. 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
6: Tonight, partly cloudy with a chance of showers, low around 2. Tomorrow, sunny skies, high of 13. Sunday, mixed sun and clouds with a chance of showers, high of 14. And Monday, clear skies, low of 2. Currently, it's 10.
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Jason's 102.7 Wow FM, hits of the 80s and more. Kim, thank you for your text tonight. Kim is looking for that Mother's Day gift that keeps on giving, that Madonna new album. That's going to be out over 4th of July. But get the pre-order on Amazon. Stick it in the Mother's Day card if you've got a Madonna-loving mom. I think that'll do the trick. And this song right now to get us in the mood for it, Kim. Enjoy. Thanks for reaching out tonight on the All Request Hour. Here's Material Girl.